city that loves horses, they sure get weird when we ride one through downtown. I mean, pick a lane, Louisville. All 105.1.

When someone in Louisville says they'll be there in 15 minutes, ask which side of the Ohio River they're on first, then plan accordingly. All 105.1.

0: You know, when we did the budgets for Alt-1051, we were forced to pick between signal strength and, well, bourbon. So at least we got our priorities straight.
1: 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What's up?

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Everything alternative for Louisville. Alt 105.1. Wow.

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Walking a straight line, I need me a breakthrough. The grapevine, sipping the grape juice. Chopping up, it's getting harder to face you.

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0: If you're hiking in the forest right now and our signal is super strong, congrats. 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
1: It's National Video Game Day. Now, if you know this about me, I used to play a ton of Fortnite, and I used to stream on Twitch. I don't anymore, which I miss a lot. Maybe I should. But anyway, I want to know what you think the best video game of all time is. Text me, 502-795-1105. Last night, I was actually laying in bed on my Nintendo Switch, which I never play anymore, and I was playing, like, old, like, emulator games on there from, like, the N64. But then I started playing Animal Crossing again, like the little dork that I am. But what do you think the best video game is? Text me.

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All week, JD's got your early summer four-day passes to Louder Than Life at 4 o'clock. 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

All 1051, I saw somebody had taken one of those surface thermometers and did a reading on how hot the pavement is, and it came back 130 degrees, which basically translates to don't walk your dog on the pavement in this weather. 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

0: It's Louisville's new rock alternative, Alt 105.1. I'm Greg Beharrell, and they told me to say something catchy about my show. And we all know there's nothing more catchy than a limerick. 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